0: Inspira FM 1:06.
1: You know, girl, as we live life, we learn many, many different things about ourselves. And there's one thing I've learned for sure.

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0: 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And you let her go.
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Inspira FM, boa tarde, 3h20. When your legs don't work like they used to before, and I can't sweep you off of your feet,